That song number is 7, Somber. My body isn't ready on B98.5's Most 9 out of 8. All right, let's get into song number 6. Ariana Grande dropped a few spots, but it's all good. It's Hate That I Made You Love Me on B98.5. The Jersey Shore is number 1 hit music.

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lefties, Boston, moving up the rankings fast. Trying to get that number one spot, but Olivia Rodrigo's like, no. That is mine, staying there. This is Stupid Song on B98.5's Moe Snyder 8. 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
1: What's the go-to?
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1: Condiments. You don't say it. If you say it, I'm hitting the button and I'm ending the segment. If you say garlic aioli, like, it's something that's common. Like, that if you, like, if you were at a baseball game and you were going to put something, you say garlic, I swear. 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You better not.
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1: 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Say something normal.
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1: 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Just say, like, mustard.
2: Ew. Mustard
1: is more common than garlic aioli. 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

You wake up early, you can be winning some tickets to go see Ed Sheeran at MetLife Stadium. 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So that's technically like, what, 2.5 weeks away? 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
6: Yeah, it's going to be, Labor Day weekend, right?
3: September 4th.
6: Yeah, then this is the Friday.
3: I don't know what day that is offhand. I believe it's the Friday.
6: Yeah, it's a Friday.
3: Because the 3rd, I actually do know this now, speaking out loud.
6: Because the 3rd is Pitbull.
3: Because the 3rd is Pitbull. My mom wanted to bring my 2-year-old daughter to Pitbull. I was like, I think it's a little past your bedtime. It's the B98.5 Morning Show with Mateo and Lenny. What's going on with the roads?
6: Right now, everything is looking okay. No traffic incidents or congestion. 732-774-3529 if you do have a traffic tip.
3: Today's high is going to be 82. Humid. We have that rain going on. Tonight, we're getting down to a low of 70. Tomorrow, a high of 87. Mostly sunny and very warm. It's currently 72. It feels like 81 degrees. So when we go out, we go to a game, watching them play is one of the perks, right? But what else do you think about when you go to a stadium?
6: The food.
3: Now, there are the top 10 stadiums for game day eats, according to Yelp.
6: Now, game day as in football game day?
3: No. As in every sport.
6: Oh, okay.
3: As in every sport, every stadium across the United States. These are the top 10. One sport did dominate.
6: It was football?
3: No.
6: Baseball?
3: Yes. And I think of baseball having the best food, too.
6: They probably have more options, I feel. Like at their stadiums, yeah. They have more options.
3: Well, they play the most.
6: Which makes sense.
3: You know, they do, what, 80, 81 games at home?
6: Versus... Eight.
3: The next will be 40. What, the NBA does 41? 82 games, 41?
6: Yeah, I have no clue about
3: basketball. NBA /NHL. And then now they're playing 17 games in football, so I guess you either get 8 or 9.
6: Yeah, unless that's why I said 8, yeah.
3: Unless you're at MetLife or SoFi.
6: And you get double the
3: amount. Then you have the Giants Jets and the Chargers and Rams.
6: The Chargers and Rams play the same stadium?
3: Yes.
6: I didn't realize that.
3: That was part of the deal.
6: Yeah, I didn't realize that.
3: Yeah, the Chargers are in a weird place. They're in such a weird spot.
6: Why?
3: They're from San Diego, and they have a fan base in San Diego.
6: But they play in L.A.
3: Now they play in L.A., and historically, L.A. had the Raiders.
6: Yes.
3: So they didn't like the Chargers. It would essentially be like, you know, the Eagles moving into MetLife Stadium and playing with the Jets.
6: Yeah, that's not going to work.
3: And then looking for the Giants fans to be like, this is your team now.
6: Yeah, that's not going to work.
3: Yeah. That's what's going on
6: out
3: there.
6: Okay.
3: So
6: okay, back to food.
3: They were playing at a soccer stadium for a while.
6: Oh. Huh?
3: So back to food. We can actually get the best food, according to Yelp, at a stadium pretty close to us.
6: Is it Yankee Stadium?
3: It's not. Yankee Stadium did not make the top 10.
6: Really?
3: Yeah.
6: Then who is it? Oh, you want me to guess?
3: Yes, I want you to guess.
6: Okay, is it...
3: It's a great place for singles.
6: Yeah, City Field.
3: City Field came in at number one as the best stadium for food in the country.
6: Interesting. Okay.
3: City Field was number one. The other ones, I guess, in our vicinity, in our area, would be Fenway and Camden Yards.
6: Camden Yards.
3: Baltimore.
6: Okay.
3: Thank you. Orioles play.
6: Gotcha.
3: They do have good food there. I saw a Yankee game at Camden Yards.
6: And you enjoyed yourself?
3: Yeah. Even my wife was like, the food was really good
6: nice.
3: Here. Yeah.
6: Was it reasonably priced?
3: I guess.
6: For stadiums?
3: You're at a stadium. You know, what's reasonable?
6: Not $20 for a beer, reasonable.
3: You know, glad you said that, because at number two was Mercedes-Benz Stadium in Atlanta, the only non-baseball stadium on the list. $2 hot dogs, $5 beers there.
6: I like that stadium. That's a nice stadium.
3: Yeah.
6: I can actually say I've been there.
3: Yeah.
6: I saw a soccer game there once.
3: Out of the top 10, it was Citi Field, Mercedes-Benz, Petco in San Diego. Awesome ballpark. Busch Stadium in St. Louis, Target Field in Minnesota, Oracle in San Francisco, Wrigley in Chicago, PNC in Pittsburgh, Fenway and Camden Yards rounding out the top 10.
6: Nice.
3: So, if you're looking to go to a game, get some good food. Citi Field. Probably get some cheap tickets now, too.
6: Head on over to Queens.
3: Yeah, yeah. I wouldn't imagine it's expensive to get into a game.
6: Are they doing that bad right now?
3: The Mets?
6: Yeah.
3: They are in last.
6: Oh, that's great.
3: They are 17 and a half games back from the Braves.
6: Oh. From 5 to 4? Like from 5th place to 4th place? In their division, they're behind 17 games?
3: No. No, but who cares from 5th to 4th?
6: Well, that's what I was just wondering. Well, yeah, there you go. The Braves are in
3: Braves
6: first.
3: Braves are in first.
6: Oh,
3: yeah.
6: Okay.
3: Yeah, games back of fourth? Like, yeah, that's not.
6: Can you imagine if it was 15 between 4 and 5?
3: I mean,
6: that would have been awful.
3: The Angels and A's are pretty close. I think they're 10 back in a weak division. 732-774-3529. Celebrity Juice is on the way. It's the B98.5 Morning Show.
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1: 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We've got your celebrity juice on this Tuesday. Let's take a sip.
2: Okay, so the updates have come out where Hayden Panettiere's death was apparently caused by an overdose, according to a 911 call. There was no signs of trauma that would have contributed to it, but there was Narcan found on a mattress.
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1: That she was saying too much in her memoir. She was getting ready to talk and, you know, all things like that. Am I saying it's true? I'm not saying anything.
2: You're not saying anything's true.
1: It's a shame that she passed away.
2: Yeah.
1: You know, we definitely did not want to read that headline yesterday.
2: But
1: I feel like that's the commonplace now is something happens and here comes a tinfoil hat crew.
2: The amount of Ice Princess clips and
1: with
2: memes.
1: Her and Michelle Trachtenberg. Yeah.
2: It was just everybody's story yesterday. I was like, dang. I truthfully haven't thought about Hayden Panettiere in a couple of years.
1: Yeah.
2: I forgot she even had the memoir came out.
1: We talked about that earlier this year.
2: And that's how much it actually stuck to me.
1: You didn't read it. Maybe you should read it.
2: I don't know. Did you read it?
1: No.
2: Like,
1: no. I'm not reading books like that right now. I'm reading like pop-up picture books.
2: Yeah, I'll go from pop-up picture to spicy romance.
1: See, but you're reading. I'm just doing Where Spot. You know, I'm just talking about the 10 little puppies. You know, and then that's where it ends.
2: You're not writing book reports on them.
1: Mm-mm. I'm not looking to get that Pizza Hut, certificate.
2: Now, if you're ever wondering why Matthew McConaughey doesn't smoke weed anymore, well, it's all Janet Jackson's fault.
1: Well, it's not her fault. It's her song's fault. And this is hilarious. He missed his own birthday party because he kept listening to Janet Jackson's song.
2: So his friends threw him a party at a club, right? And he was at the club in the parking lot and someone gave him a joint. So he smoked it before going into the club. But he got so high in the car that he listened to That's the Way Love Goes 24 times in a row that when he got out of the car, no one was at the club for him anymore because the party was over.
1: So you figure if it's a 4-minute song, he listened to it 24 times straight. That's 96 minutes. That's
2: like
1: over
2: an hour and a half
1: of the same song. You know, could you imagine you're waiting for him there? Like, he's not coming. And he's just listening to Janet Jackson repeat.
2: He drove himself to the club by himself on his birthday.
1: He's just looping That's the Way Love Goes.
2: There was nobody else in there being like, bro, let's go inside.
1: Unless they were on the same level as him. They're like, yeah, run that back. We need to hear it one more time.
2: No one like knocked on his door in the parking lot and be like, hello, everything good in there?
1: I'd imagine it was a big parking lot. Yeah. I'm sure people had no idea he was even out there.
2: Right.
1: I've been in the same club with people, man. I didn't even know they were there.
2: Yeah, I know, right?
1: So, I'm not looking for anyone in the parking lot.
2: No. Now, Matchbox 20, they performed at the Illinois State Fair on Sunday. And Rob Thomas, like the main singer, got a little too carried away, swung his mic stand, accidentally hit his guitars in the head with that stand, and it smashed the ear monitor piece into his guitarist's ear where they had to get tweezers to pick it out.
1: I love Matchbox 20. That's such a good band. They're awesome. And I love their story, too, how they came to become a mainstream act.
2: Which is?
1: So there was a PD, a program director in Birmingham, Alabama, that heard their song. And it was in the 90s. He just decided to start spinning it. And they were on, like, you know, they were the opening act on the tour. And they thought that everyone was coming to see the headliners. But they were all there to see them. And it just, like, grew and grew. Their song, Push.
2: That's good for them. That's awesome. That's a great story.
1: Yeah, you won't hear a story like that
2: anymore
1: in 2026. But yeah, it was some guy in Birmingham who really got behind them, and they took off.
2: That's awesome.
1: And next thing you know, Rob Thomas is performing with Santana doing Smooth.
2: I love that song.
1: Yeah.
2: I love that song.
1: So good that Paul Doucet got all of his in-ear monitor tweezed out of his ear. Rob Thomas needs to be more careful when flinging his mic stand around. But everyone was okay, and if we get the chance to talk about Matchbox 20, I'm all for it. Absolutely. 732-774-3529. That's your celebrity juice. It's the B98.5 Morning Show.

0: 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Good morning.
1: Good morning.
0: So picture it. We're sitting here, right? You're at work, you and your coworkers, and you pop the top of an ice cold beer. Okay? But it's not alcoholic.
1: Oh.
0: Is it cool to drink a non-alcoholic beer at work?
1: I mean,
0: America's split on it. America is 50-50. It's a toss-up.
1: It's not alcoholic.
0: Right.
1: So why not? I'm not going to get drunk off of it.
0: No.
1: My performance won't change.
0: Is it just because it's a
1: beer?
0: Quote unquote, yeah. I mean, there are some countries you go to lunch, you're knocking a few real ones back. You're telling me in Germany, they're going to be non-alcoholic beers while they're having their schnitzel? I don't think so.
1: I don't think so. But they're out of the office versus in the office. Like, if you go out for lunch and you grab a beer,
0: yeah,
1: or you grab
0: you come
1: a glass
0: back,
1: of wine,
0: what's the difference?
1: It wasn't shown.
0: You know, like
1: you did it in private.
0: So put it in a koozie.
1: So what, I'm a soccer mom pouring my glasses of wine in my tumbler so I can sit on the side of the field being like, go, honey, you got this.
0: Are you ready to do that?
1: I can't wait to do that. I want to get so drunk at a soccer game.
0: Those Saturday and Sunday mornings?
1: They sound miserable to begin with, yes.
0: Go to church after that. Go to the game. Nice little ice cold tumbler rattling around.
1: Go to church first.
0: With your sangria.
1: Oh, God. No, I don't want sangria. I just want the red wine.
0: Just the... What's the... So you the only thing I'd do is throw a couple chunks of fruit in there for you.
1: To be healthy. Like,
0: yeah. I'm doing you a favor.
1: So how do you feel if I decided to... Because I actually have. I have the Blue Moon non-alcoholic at home. What if I came in tomorrow...
0: And cracked a cold one?
1: And I cracked it open at 6 a.m.
0: Yeah, I'd be okay with it.
1: But what if I...
0: You know what my gripe would be? Is if you didn't bring me one. That would be my gripe. Is if you're going to have a beer, alcoholic or non-alcoholic, and you decide to have one and don't bring one so I can join, that's when I'd be upset.
1: Do you think that there's a difference between the beers and the seltzers? For the sake of this conversation, does it matter to you?
0: No.
1: It's still just...
0: No, it reminds me of that Chit skit. Do you remember Chit? He's pretty big on social media last year.
1: Oh, wait, you showed me those videos,
0: didn't you? Yeah, they had one that he was drinking seltzers at work.
1: Yeah.
0: So it reminded me of that. No.
1: Okay, what's your case if I decide to...

0: have a, I don't know, a vodka Sprite.
1: I think that's when it starts to get, that's the line. That's
0: the hard alcohol?
1: Yeah.
0: Does a mimosa count as a hard alcohol?
1: No, the champagne and...
0: So I could drink champagne.
1: And orange juice.
0: And yeah. orange juice here at 6:30 in the morning.
1: How many of those are you actually going to put down?
0: I can put them down.
1: You're going to get so gassy. I'm just going to make fun of you for burping and farting all show if you do that. With the bubbles.
0: What makes you think that's going to happen?
1: What do you mean? Are you telling me you've been around someone who slammed champagne and hasn't been a gas bomb?
0: I've never really thought about it.
1: Yeah, because you've been farting away. That's why.
0: Okay, I guess
1: I'll... You've been worried about stinking everyone out with those farts.
0: I'll pay attention next time.
1: Yeah, no. Mimosas. Those are one tops. Like bottomless mimosas.
0: Oh, that's my jam.
1: Yeah, that's the... I've signed up for that and immediately regretted it. But then I've been like, I've paid for this. I need to have them. I've been so hurt.
0: Forget about me yesterday telling you that while I'm on maternity leave, I'm going to go out and get drunk like at night. I'm going to go out and do... Brunch well.
1: Listen, brunch is great.
0: Brunch, do brunch well with bottomless mimosas.
1: Brunch is so underrated.
0: I think it's the best time ever.
1: It sets the tone for the day.
0: It's awesome.
1: And you're going to have a great day.
0: And you can still nap and won't be hungover the next day.
1: You eat enough French toast? Put yourself into a French toast coma?
0: Yeah, where you going to chicken and waffles?
1: Yeah. I'm more of a sweet brunch guy.
0: Like
1: not,
0: crepe?
1: Yeah, like not savory. Because I like to think I have, like I'm having some drinks with dessert.
0: Yeah, right.
1: You know, in the morning.
0: Like, this is good.
1: Yeah, that's living. 732-774-3529. America is 50-50 on this. It seems like we're 100% okay with
0: it. Yeah, I mean, if you're not getting drunk, who cares?
1: Well, I mean, I think in our line of work, you know, we'd probably be even more entertaining. But, like, if you were a surgeon, if you were a doctor, like, if I went to my doctor's appointment and my doctor came in on that rolly stool and cracked a non-alcoholic beer... I'd probably start judging.
0: Again, non-alcoholic.
1: But yeah, even so.
0: There's nothing in there.
1: Right. But I would be like, what are you doing? You're my doctor. Like, you go to the dentist. Okay? You go to the dentist.
0: And they're eating candy in front of you?
1: No, and he cracks a non-alcoholic beer. Mid-exam.
0: Again,
1: not taking a swig of water.
0: It's non-alcoholic. What does it matter?
1: I'm just saying.
0: I mean, listen, you know, those guys on Wall Street, if we're going to go with different professions, they were doing a lot worse than beer at one point in time.
1: Yeah. Well, yeah, I mean, I've seen Wolf of Wall Street. I know what you're referring to.
0: Exactly.
1: I've seen it. I've been there.
0: I'd rather you drink a non-alcoholic beer than start sniffing stuff in the bathroom.
1: If you're making me money, I don't care. If you're in my mouth, that's a different story. 732-774-3529. 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
1: So Howell Township Public Schools have now banned metal water bottles and glass beverage containers over concerns of the potential use of them as weapons. And parents are just like, what the heck are you guys doing?
0: Yeah.
1: That sounds like when I brought the metal water, like my son's metal water bottle to the Prudential Center for a Devils game. And they're like, this is a weapon.
0: Can't bring that in.
1: I was like, I didn't know that.
0: Yeah.
1: Well, I mean, I knew that, but I didn't think like a child's water bottle was still going to.
0: So the Stanleys, the Yetes.
1: Yes. Yeah.
0: The Hydro Flasks.
1: They're like, you can throw it.
0: Can't bring those to school anymore. We'll see if other districts follow suit.
1: I don't know if they will. This just sounds kind of stupid. But what do I know?
0: Is the water fountain still in the hole?
1: Yeah, why wouldn't they be? They probably upgrade them to like.
0: The bottle ones?
1: Yeah. Like the ones you see at the airports?
0: Yeah. I don't know. I haven't been in a school in a long time. I
1: haven't been in high school in a very long time.
0: I don't know if the water fountains are still out there. You just have to raise your hand. Can I go get a drink of water? Yeah.
1: You know, did you carry a water bottle around school?
0: No.
1: I don't think I did either.
0: No. I don't know if we were allowed to. I couldn't eat or drink in class.
1: Yeah, I don't think
0: I was. Distracting.
1: Yeah, I don't think I was allowed to do either or.
0: Right.
1: I really don't remember.
0: I mean, I'm out 20 years now, so.
1: And construction is underway on a new waterfront housing development in Atlantic City that's going to bring 38 townhomes and condominiums to the Inlet neighborhood. So they celebrated the groundbreaking of the terraces at Absecon Inlet, a new residential community overlooking the inlet across from Altman Park.
0: If you'd like more info, shoot us a text.
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3: Traffic and weather.
0: Today's high is going to be 82, humid with a stray T-storm. Tonight, we're getting down to a low of 70. Tomorrow, a high of 87, mostly sunny and very warm.

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1: Good morning.
0: So did you see that this word has become an insult for anything low quality or inauthentic?
1: Would no.
0: Gen Z has now turned the word polyester into an insult.
1: Like the material?
0: Yeah. I don't know how else to describe polyester besides the material.
1: And it means what again?
0: Low quality or inauthentic.
1: I get low quality.
0: It's an internet diss.
1: And I have not heard somebody say that yet.

0: Okay. I don't like it. Huh? It's a big word.
1: It's all over the comment sections in TikTok and Twitch.
0: Oh, is it really now?
1: Yeah.
0: I guess I'll have to start paying attention to that.
1: Yeah. So the
0: can I say you're so polyester or that's
1: or you
0: so
1: can say like polyester lifestyle. Like if someone is trying to be an influencer and they're, you know, like saying how great everything is, it's like this is polyester. You're not keeping it real.
0: I don't okay.
1: Polyester lifestyle.
0: It's not meshing well with me. I don't get it.
1: I kind of like polyester.
0: I mean, I don't mind the material.
1: That's what I'm saying, is I kind of like the material.
0: Yeah, like, I'm okay
1: with it. I don't hate it.
0: Yeah, I don't hate the material. I just don't understand the concept of this word.
1: Yeah, you know?
0: Like, where did this come from?
1: I feel leisurely when I'm wearing it. So, just give me the heads up. Letting you know what's going on the streets.
0: Okay. Well, you know when you walk around town and you see those, like, little free libraries that, like, pop up?
1: Yeah.
0: Where people, like, put books in and then you can just take some and things like that. There's free Blockbusters popping up. So instead of the free little libraries, there's, like, little Blockbusters where...
1: With DVDs?
0: Yeah.
1: That's cool.
0: So it actually looks like... they actually look like real Blockbusters. They painted them blue and black and yellow and stuff. And it's take or leave. Like, you put in a movie or a DVD... VHS something, and then you just leave one.
1: Yeah.
0: So those have been popping up around the country. I think they're pretty cool.
1: I saw Christopher Nolan, the director of The Odyssey, was telling us that we should own physical media. He was like, you need to own your favorite movies.
0: And because...
1: And I agree. Because streaming services, you never know when they're going to pull them off.
0: Well,
1: and at least you own it. You have it.
0: You just need something to play it on.
1: But, I mean, that's easy.
0: Yeah, you just need to have the device to play it on.
1: They sell them for very cheap. If you want a DVD player right now, like $30.
0: Is it actually? Yeah. Oh, look it up. DVD player. Like, where can I get one? Like Walmart?
1: Yeah.
0: PC Richardson is still a thing?
1: Yes.
0: Okay, well, yeah, it's $45.
1: Yeah.
0: Just, I didn't realize that that's... Oh, you can buy them at Staples. Okay.
1: They're very accessible. You can get them, you know...
0: Everywhere?
1: Yeah. Everywhere where DVDs are sold. And Blu-ray. I don't know the Blu-ray deal. You know, I just said Blu-ray, but I don't know what's going on if you can play Blu-ray.
0: I have no idea like either. That. And then I also saw that Vin Diesel said the wait is almost over because they're going to start shooting in December for the Fast and Furious movie.
1: Okay.
0: So it's going to hit theaters March of 2028.
1: It's 2026.
0: Yeah.
1: Right. I'm just saying, it's 2026. It's coming out in 2028.
0: Yeah.
1: Putting it into perspective. I'm just painting the picture.
0: We got like a year and a half left.
1: You know, I had my brush in hand, and I'm putting paint to canvas. That's all I was doing.
0: Just kind of, you threw me off for a second.
1: 732-774-3529. 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
3: 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Oh. 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
2: Ed Sheeran tickets up for grabs this hour on B98.5. We'll also have your local lead and stupid news. What's going on with the roads?
3: Everything is still looking okay. No traffic incidents or congestion. 732-774-3529 if you do have a traffic tip.
2: Okay.
3: No.
2: What was that, a little heartburn?
3: Yeah.
2: Baby saying, hey, how are you?
3: It's all my husband's fault.
2: Why? Why is it all your husband's fault?
3: Because he has so much hair, and this child's going to have just as much hair as my last child, and it's just all his fault.
2: Why is that all his fault? Why are you blaming your husband for hair?
3: Because he's hairy. I'm not hairy. I don't have the hairy gene, dude. Okay? He does.
2: I don't know if that's been proven or not.
3: That wives' tale, right? I'm going to die on that hill.
2: On which one?
3: On the wives' tale of if you have a lot of heartburn and acid reflux, it's because you're growing a lot of hair inside of you.
2: Well, yeah. But I don't know if you can blame one parent for that.
3: Oh, no. I'm going to blame him.
2: Because, like, my wife had the same thing.
3: She's had the same thing. Did your daughter have
2: Born a lot of hair.
3: Okay.
2: Look at me.
3: Okay, so maybe it's not your fault. Did she blame
2: you? Smooth on top, yeah.
3: Why did she
2: of
3: blame
2: you? Of course. The same reason why you're blaming your husband.
3: Because he has hair.
2: You
3: like,
2: know?
3: He's got hair.
2: I've seen him. He's not that hairy of a guy.
3: He is. He's I want to laser hairy. His back. He tells me no. But, like, I wish
2: you
3: I could
2: laser. You want to do it, or you want to take him somewhere to do it?
3: I can care less.
2: I think if you brought got it as a gift, it'd be more likely to happen.
3: No, I don't trust myself doing the laser hair removal at home.
2: Yeah, I wouldn't trust you with a laser either. If I was him and you said I want a laser, I'd say absolutely not. But if you were like, hey, I got you a gift certificate to so-and-so, let's laser your back.
3: Those are expensive because I've done that a couple of times. It's going to cost like $1,000 to do one large section for 10 uses.
2: That's why it's not happening.
3: Yes.
2: I mean, I'm just going to be totally honest. I wouldn't let you around me with a laser either.
3: I don't want to put myself with the laser.
2: No.
3: Like, I don't want to do
2: that. I wouldn't
3: trust
2: me with a laser.
3: I only trust myself putting numbing cream on myself so I don't feel the laser. That's the extent of trusting myself
2: so,
3: doing that.
2: I think if you want to get that done, you're going to have to take matters into your own hands.
3: And drop the $1,000.
2: You're going to have to get the $1,000 and be like, hey, look, you know, let's get this taken care of.
3: Well, regardless,
2: because I think
3: if my
2: wife said something similar like that, I'd be like, okay, well, you clearly don't like this. I have no problem with it. So if you want to change, get it done.
3: I only don't like it because I'm in pain. Ow.
2: You know, let me tell you.
3: It's been
2: today's
3: 7 months. It's been rough.
2: It's going to be 82, humid. We may have a stray PMT storm. Tonight, we're getting down to a low of 70. Tomorrow, a high of 87, mostly sunny and very warm. It's currently 72. It feels like 81 degrees. So there could be vampires among us. I'm just going to come out and say it. There could be vampires around. Werewolves at your house, maybe. But vampires...
3: You know
2: US.
3: What? I'm a fan of Taylor Lautner instead. I was always Team Jacob over Team Edward, so that's fine.
2: Because sleep is one of the most important things. 5% of Americans say they didn't sleep at all last week.
3: Dude, I didn't sleep at all last week
2: no
3: either.
2: No sleep at all last week.
3: I couldn't even sleep last night.
2: I got up last. I was up a lot last night.
3: What was your reasoning?
2: Heartburn.
3: Take a Pepsi, man.
2: I did.
3: That sucks.
2: I did. And not just...
3: I understand your pain.
2: Yeah. Heartburn. I was just hot. I was running way too hot.
3: So just the cards weren't in
2: no,
3: for you?
2: No, I just wasn't.
3: Why are people saying that they're not sleeping?
2: I just asked how much sleep you were getting. So 7 hours was the number one answer.
3: God, I wish.
2: With 16%. 8 hours was right under that. So 7 and 8 hours. Then 5 hours after that.
3: I'm lucky if I get five.
2: Five ain't bad.
3: I tried to get five last night.
2: Yeah.
3: It just didn't work.
2: Hearing about sleep hygiene.
3: Yeah. What?
2: Sleep hygiene.
3: What the heck is sleep hygiene?
2: It's getting your, 7 to 8 hours.
3: That's what they're calling it? Yeah, I can't do that without enhancers.
2: You need PEDs.
3: And even then, I still wake up and I'm drowsy enough to fall back asleep.
2: Yeah, sleep hygiene is having daily habits in a bedroom environment that gets you a good, steady rest.
3: So no phone before bed.
2: That could be one of the things that goes into bad hygiene.
3: Yeah. Well, no, I feel like that's a good one. No phone before bed.
2: Yeah.
3: Yeah, but if you watch, if you use your, phone before bed is bad.
2: Bad hygiene.
3: What else is bad? Eating a full meal before bed?
2: I don't know. I'm not a sleep hygienist. I don't even pretend to play one on TV.
3: You're the one that brought it up.
2: Well,
3: so
2: yeah, because
3: I
2: know the term. I know sleep hygiene. I've been getting told about sleep hygiene. I need good sleep hygiene.
3: This is literally the first time I've ever heard about this.
2: Sleep hygiene?
3: Yes.
2: Well, have you been to a doctor recently? And not for...
3: No,
2: the baby.
3: No, I only go to baby doctor.
2: Yeah. If you go to...
3: I'm going again today.
2: If you go to adult doctor.
3: Oh, no. I haven't been to an adult doctor in
2: That's
3: probably like a
2: That's why you haven't
3: like
2: heard about sleep hygiene.
3: Like, literally. I don't have a primary.
2: She kept one.
3: Like, I don't have one. Yeah. When I was trying to get one, it was COVID. And they're like, oh, you got to travel 45 minutes. And I was like, screw you. I ain't traveling 45 minutes. I was even looking for doctors around here.
2: Yeah.
3: Because, like, I live a half hour away from here. But that's fine. I don't care. Like, I'll go after... Nothing.
2: Yeah.
3: And then I gave up.
2: I found one and I just tell them what I need. And they give me what I need. It's a great relationship.
3: I don't even know what I would need.
2: You know, like if I have a cough, I'm like, I need cough medicine. They're like, okay. And they write me the cough medicine. Or if I'm like, you know, I need a Z-Pack. Okay. And they write me the Z-Pack. So it's like I'm my own doctor, which is sweet. And they just do it for me.
3: Are they around here?
2: Yeah. Yeah. 732-774-3529. Ed Sheeran tickets coming up. It's the B98.5 Morning Show.
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0: Today we're playing for a pair of tickets to see Ed Sheeran when he's at MetLife Stadium on September 4th, and this could be yours if you know.
2: Richard Hatch. Does that name ring a bell to you?
0: Sure does.
2: Okay.
0: He won the first season.
2: What? Of Insert What Show.
0: Yeah. You know, we were talking about this before, and it wasn't on air, but he was an old dude that would walk around naked.
2: Oh, we were talking about old dudes walking around naked. We weren't talking about Richard Hatch.
0: No, but he falls into that category.
2: Okay, so Richard Hatch is the very first winner of what reality TV show?
0: Yeah.
2: I had to stop you because you were going to just blurt out the name.
0: No, I knew. I knew you were going with it.
2: I figured you would know this answer.
0: Yeah. Yeah, I remember. It was like 2000.
2: Did he come back for... Is he coming back for that...
0: No, I don't think so. I don't think he's ever coming back.
2: Oh, okay.
0: Like to play again?
2: Yeah.
0: I don't think so.
2: Why not? Is he too old?
0: I mean, he won like 26 years ago.
2: He's 65.
0: Yeah.
2: So, like, maybe.
0: Wow, so he was like my age walking around naked.
2: That's what he did in the show?
0: Yes, I'm telling you. He was walking around naked.
2: Oh. Oh. Well, yeah. Okay, what show did he win?
0: 732-774-3529. Good luck. It's the B98.5 Morning Show.

0: Hi, B98.5. What's your name?
1: Liz.
0: You ready to play some fun facts and trivia?
1: Yes, I am.
0: Let's do it.
2: Richard Hatch is the very first winner of what reality TV show?
1: Survivor.
2: Ding, ding, ding, ding, ding.
0: Congratulations. You're a winner.
1: Oh, my God. Thank you.
0: Did you watch that first season of Survivor? We were introduced to Jeff Probst.
1: Yes, I did. With my father.
0: Do you still watch Survivor?
1: No, I don't.
0: They don't play it the same anymore. That's why. They switched it up. They don't play Survivor like they used to.
1: No, they don't.
0: Well, congratulations. You'll be going to see Ed Sheeran when he's at MetLife Stadium September 4th.
1: Awesome. Thank you so much.
0: You're welcome. Congratulations. You're a winner. And who just hooked you up?
1: B98.5.

0: B98.5.
1: So Howell Township Public Schools is banning metal water bottles and glass beverage containers over fears they're going to be used as weapons. Apparently, incidents involving these types of containers have resulted in safety concerns and injuries, which prompted the district to take this additional precaution to protect their staff and their students.
0: No, the Stanleys, none of the Yetis, none of the hydro flasks.
1: And parents are just like, plastic kills the environment.
0: When were water bottles okay in class?
1: I really don't remember.
0: I remember having to raise my hand to go get a drink of water at the fountain.
1: I don't think I had a water bottle in high school.
0: Because eating and drinking in class wasn't cool. You couldn't do that.
1: You definitely weren't allowed to eat. I don't know if they deprived
0: even
1: us
0: in
1: of-
0: college, like eating and drinking in class was kind of like, what are you doing?
1: Yeah, people looked at you.
0: I got thrown out of a class in college
1: really?
0: For eating in it, yeah.
1: Seriously? What'd you bring? Like Chipotle?
0: It's like trail mix.
1: Just a snack?
0: Yeah. That teacher didn't like me, though.
1: No, I think we were allowed to have plastic water bottles because I remember the wrestler spitting into them. So we definitely were able to have plastic water bottles. Well, you know what? You know, they had to cut. Like, I don't know what to tell you. Like, they had to cut at the time, so I guess... I really don't remember. I was not carrying around. I think we weren't as hydrated as we are nowadays.
0: Okay. Yeah, maybe not.
1: Now,
0: maybe not.
1: Construction is under...
0: My doctor told me yesterday I have to drink more water, that I'm not hydrated.
1: Seriously?
0: Yeah.
1: After this whole conversation with your stupid telehealth doctor, I think you need a new doctor because you drink way more water than I do.
0: I was like, I think I'm one of the most hydrated people out there.
1: Like, what are you talking about?
0: I drink a gallon during this show.
1: I know, and I haven't... Yeah, I did. I remembered to fill it up.
0: Yeah.
1: Anyway, construction is underway at a new waterfront housing development in Atlantic City that's going to bring 38 townhomes and condominiums to the Inlet neighborhood. So they celebrated the groundbreaking at terraces at Absecon, a new residential community overlooking the Absecon Inlet across from Altman Park.
0: Sounds good.
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3: Traffic and weather.
1: They really told you you were not hydrated enough?
0: Yeah.
1: Yo, this lady is just whack. Like, wow.
0: Had the worst telehealth appointment yesterday ever. I had to wait an hour for her to show up, then tried to blame me for not checking in. And I was like, no, I definitely checked. Because I paid the copay already. If I didn't already pay, I would have left. But yes, that's why I sat through the whole thing, because I already paid. That's when she was like, you didn't check in. I was like, if I didn't pay, this wouldn't be happening. Yeah.
1: Okay.
0: Yeah, so then tell me I'm not hydrated enough and all this stuff. I was like, okay.
1: Out of everything, I think that's like the biggest lie that this doctor could have told you.
0: Yeah, I know.
1: Like, I don't know how your blood work shows that you're just not hydrated. Dude, you drink so much water.
0: Today's high is going to be 82. Humid. We may have a stray PMT storm. Tonight, we're getting down to a low of 70. Tomorrow, a high of 87. Mostly sunny and very warm. It's currently 74. It feels like 85.
1: And taking a look at the roads, there's no traffic incidents or congestion. 732-774-3529 if you do have a traffic tip.
0: 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You know, I feel bad when, like...
1: We bash people?
0: No, I don't feel bad about that at all. I feel bad when I give people attitude when they're working. Because, you know, we're all just working trying to get by, and I get that. You don't want to deal with people's poor attitudes.
1: But you're also dumb.
0: But I was giving a bad attitude yesterday and didn't feel bad about it at all.
1: It's okay. I told you I gave a coworker bad attitude twice yesterday.
0: No. Anyway. I think I give that coworker bad attitude too pretty often.
1: Today we can expect a knee-high southeast shore period wind swell with occasional thigh-high sets.
0: But that coworker gives me bad attitude.
1: You just stop being stupid. Anyway, semi-choppy conditions in the morning with northeast winds 5 to 10 miles an hour. Semi-glassy, semi-bumpy conditions for the afternoon with the wind shifting to the east. Currently low tide here at the Jersey Shore. The next high tide is expected to set in at 12:30. The ocean temperature is currently 78 degrees. Shouldn't I be the one that's like brain dead?
0: For what?
1: Because, like, I have pregnancy brain. Like,
0: are you talking about that coworker?
1: Yeah, like, shouldn't I be the one that's just like, oh, I didn't realize? Can I start using that excuse?
0: You're talking to me with, that's someone that I've been getting into for years.
1: Like,
0: you've defended that person to me, and I've been like, yeah, all right. And now you're like, can you believe it? Can I believe it? Yes. Yes. This has been about a decade.
1: Ow, that hurt.
0: We've got stupid news on the way. It's the B98.5 Morning Show.
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1: Good morning.
0: So the manager at a family farm.
1: This
0: is wild. This is a wild story. The manager at a family farm park in England is calling out the woke brigade.
2: Wait, a farm park is like an actual farm with animals?

0: Yeah, it's, you know, okay. They got attractions.
1: It's not like P-H-A-R, like it's a farm with animals.
0: Wait, like a fat farm? Is that what you think we're talking about right now? No, even that was with an F.
1: No, it wasn't.
0: Yes, it was.
1: Farm?
0: Yes.
1: The farm and fat farm was an F?
0: Yes. It was P-H-A-T.
1: Oh, fat. But fat was the P-H.
0: Yeah, and then farm was F-A-R. Do you know what fat stands for? Do you know why it was? Yeah. Do you know why it was fat like that? You're looking it up. Don't look it up. This is, you need to know. It was pretty hot and tempting. That was fat.
1: That's what it is?
0: Yes.
1: It's actually, it's an acronym?
0: Yeah.
1: Oh, that's cool. That's cool.
0: It was fat.
1: Okay, anyway.
0: This manager at a family farm park in England is calling out the woke brigade after criticism of his Titanic-themed ride attraction.
1: What's wrong with that?
0: The Titanic attraction has been part of the park for years, but now it's being called disrespectful.
1: Whatever.
0: Towards those who died in 1912.
1: Now, over 100 years ago.
0: Hard to imagine the deceased being offended today. The ride is a large boat that slowly gets lifted on one end until gravity takes over and everyone inside eventually slides to the bottom.
1: It's kind of funny.
0: Those offended say anyone who doesn't have an issue with this must have a distorted taste of morality.
1: I do have a distorted taste of morality.
0: And everyone else just hopes that their hearts will go on.
1: Roll my eyes. That's a, who cares?
0: That's a callback to the song by Celine Dion.
1: I understood that.
0: Now, this was an important study coming out of Australia. A recent study aimed to get to the bottom of who farts more, men or women.
1: Were they drinking anything?
0: Mimosas, like you? Yeah. Now, they had over 6,000 participants who were analyzed through the use of devices and smartphone apps, or a fart phone app, if you want to call it. The study reported an average of 5 farts daily from the group, 5.2 from men, and 4.8 from women. This number was impressively lower than previous studies where self-reporting and smart underwear were used.
1: Smart underwear?
0: Yep. Over 360,000 farts were logged over the 10-day study.
1: It's a lot.
0: On farts.
1: It's such an unnecessary waste of money. Like, of farts. Like, I don't know who donates to these schools to do that, but that was just, I'd be so mad if that's where my donation went to.
0: And in Virginia, 19-year-old Ember has been hit with an involuntary manslaughter charge. Now, this stems from a March 3rd incident involving rough foreplay with firearms that ended up costing her partner, Shane, his life. Ember and Shane had a friends with benefits arrangement and were known to use guns and knives as foreplay.
1: Ew. I mean, that's not ew. That's just scary, actually.
0: Oh, it didn't work out for Shane.
1: Clearly.
0: So.
1: Guns and knives?
0: Yeah, Ember got charged.
1: I guess I can see a knife, but a gun?
0: Yeah.
1: I haven't gotten into that genre of romance books.
0: Not yet, huh?
1: No, I don't think I could do it. I don't find it appealing. Maybe I'll get bored one day, but I haven't gotten there yet.
0: Okay.
1: And I'll be honest with you, if I do get there, I'll obviously tell you. Like, it'll be fun.
0: I'll be waiting.
1: You know, let me tell you about this. There's like mob ones that like they kill people and then just like do it right there. It's like, that's not for me.
0: It's B98.5.

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1: 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What's going on with the roads?
2: Nothing. No traffic incidents or congestion. 732-774-3529 if you do have a traffic tip.
1: Today's high is going to be 82. Humid. We may see a stray T-storm. Tonight, we're getting down to a low of 70. Tomorrow, a high of 87, very sunny and warm. It's currently 75. It feels like 87 degrees. Have you seen these little free libraries that are like Blockbusters are popping up?
2: Oh, yeah. I mean, I saw them online. I haven't seen them in person. I think it's kind of cute.
1: So they're popping up. You put DVDs in, you know, and someone else can grab and take them. If you had to set up a mini Blockbuster, let's say you had four. We'll make it your Mount Rushmore. That's always your four. What four movies, what four DVDs would you put into your mini library that people would have to watch?
2: Why do you do this to me?
1: We never Mount Rushmore things on this show.
2: Yeah, but you make me pick.
1: Yeah.
2: Picking is hard.
1: That's life. Okay. Life is making choices. If you had to go with your top four movies of all time, which ones would you go with? And I think these say a lot about you. If you had to ask someone their four favorite movies, I mean, they're going to know. You're going to know how old they are, most likely, by what period they're from or their sense of humor or what they like, you know.
2: Okay.
1: I mean, I got mine off the top of my head. I'm ready to go.
2: Do you want to go first or do you want me
1: sure.
2: to go?
1: This one came out, and just because it came out about 19 years ago, it's fresh in my mind.
2: Okay.
1: I'm putting Superbad in there.
2: Okay, I'm not surprised that you picked that one.
1: Superbad goes into my Mount Rushmore. Okay, that's one. Old School. Is two.
2: I don't think I've seen that.
1: And these aren't in order, but these are just, you know, how they're popping into my head. Yeah. So I have Superbad, I have Old School, Wedding Crashers.
2: Oh, that is a good one.
1: Wedding Crashers goes into Mount Rushmore.
2: Man.
1: And to round it out, I'm going to go with Anchorman.
2: Okay. I didn't pick any of those.
1: I just, and I think you know how old I am.
2: Based
1: right
2: on
1: off
2: that.
1: Yeah.
2: Okay. I'm going to go with my childhood classic, the Lizzie McGuire movie.
1: Okay.
2: It's up there because this is what dreams are made of, okay?
1: All right. Lizzie McGuire.
2: I'll go. I'll stay.
1: Mount Rushmore. You're putting this to Mount. This is national park
2: of
1: movies.
2: They get better. They get better.
1: I'd hope so, but I hope so, but I don't have much faith. All right. After the Lizzie McGuire movie,
2: we're going to go with Ferris Bueller's Day Off.
1: Okay.
2: I told you, it gets better.
1: Okay.
2: Then we're in iffy waters. I want to pick Fast Five. That's when they were in Rio.
1: Yes. Why?
2: I liked when they were in Rio. What?
1: They're full-blown superheroes at this point.
2: I know.
1: They're not even racing anymore. You like the turn when they became superheroes. You're a fan of that. Oh.
2: So Fast Five. And then I'm going to go to a wholesome classic.
1: The Breakfast Club?
2: No. Remember the Titans.
1: Remember the, is this because the Hayden Panettiere news?
2: No.
1: Is...
2: I just love the ain't no mountain high, ain't no valley low, ain't no the wide of enough, baby.
1: What?
2: That's my picks.
1: I think this is a very unique Rushmore. I don't think anybody else would put this together.
2: You ask me these questions and I don't know what you expect out of me.
1: Neither do I. I don't know what to expect either because when I hear the answers, I just say, what? So just to recap, let's get ours. Let's just lay them out.
2: I don't know what you want from me.
1: So I said Superbad, Old School, Wedding Crashers, Anchorman. You said... This is your Mount Rushmore. You're putting this on display in a national park in a country. You would put on your Mount Rushmore movie...
2: Hillary Duff.
1: Hillary Duff in the Lizzie McGuire movie.
2: Bob's the Timmy Papa.
1: Fast Five... Ferris Bueller and Remember the Titans.
2: No, yeah. I mean, I don't know what else to pick. Wedding Crashers was a good one. Meet the Fockers is another good one too.
1: You love, like, the sequels, like the deep sequels.

0: How is that a sequel? Is it Meet the Fockers the original?
1: No, that's Meet the Parents.
0: Oh, that's right. That I Meet the Parents. Why are you doing this to me?
1: Fast Five.
0: Because I love the Fast and Furious movies, and I tried to pick my favorite, and I loved when they were in Rio.
1: I mean, the first one is a strong contender.
0: Yeah. But like,
1: but I went with the period, you know, and all of those. I went with all the Frat Pack movies.
0: At least I didn't pick Fast Six.
1: Oh yeah, that would have been the.
0: That was a tearjerker.
1: Yeah, Fast Six. Oof. Good thing. Good thing you had to go Tokyo Drift. Why would I ever do Tokyo Drift?
0: Why would I do Tokyo Drift?
1: Yeah, like, that would have been the crazy pick.
0: That's just stupid.
1: That's stupid. All right.
0: Stop asking me stop asking me questions you don't want the answers to.
1: What would be your Mount Rushmore of movies? God. If you had a choice of four DVDs that would define you, which ones would you go with?
0: At least I picked movies on DVDs.
1: They're all on DVD.
0: You can't get a new movie on DVD.
1: Why not?
0: Because
1: they don't come out with the new ones on DVD.
0: So. I don't know. Give
1: I
0: me
1: imagine
0: a
1: new...
0: What was a movie that came out?
1: Toy Story 5 comes out today on digital. I wonder if it'll be released on DVD.
0: I want to look this up. Oh, yeah. I guess it won't be.
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1: Yeah. 732-774-3529. The Lizzie McGuire move right off the bat. Not even as a filler at the end. You were like, yes, that's
0: well,
1: my...
0: Well, it was a progression.
1: Celebrity Juice is on the way. 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
1: 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We've got your celebrity juice on this Tuesday. Let's take a sip.
2: Okay, so the updates have come out where Hayden Panettiere's death was apparently caused by an overdose, according to a 911 call. There was no signs of trauma that would have contributed to it, but there was Narcan found on a mattress.
1: I've already seen the tinfoil hat crowd

0: coming out on social media
1: about
0: her passing away and her death and stuff.
1: And what are they saying?
0: That she was saying too much in her memoir. She was getting ready to talk and, you know, all things like that.
1: Am I saying
0: it's true? I'm not saying anything.
1: You're not saying anything's true.
0: It's a shame that she passed away.
1: Yeah.
0: You know, we definitely did not want to read that headline yesterday.
1: But I
0: feel like that's the commonplace now is something happens and here comes a tinfoil hat crew.
1: The amount of Ice Princess clips and
0: with
1: memes,
0: her and Michelle Trachtenberg, yeah.
1: It was just everybody's story yesterday. I was like, dang. I truthfully haven't thought about Hayden Panettiere in a couple of years.
0: Yeah.
1: I forgot she even had the memoir came out.
0: We talked about that earlier this year.
1: And that's how much it actually stuck to me.
0: You didn't read it. Maybe you should read it.
1: I don't know. Did you read it?
0: No.
1: I'm not reading.
0: I'm not reading books like that right now. I'm reading like pop-up picture books.
1: Yeah, I'll go from pop-up picture to spicy romance.
0: See, but you're reading. I'm just doing Where's Spot. You know, I'm just talking about the 10 little puppies. You know, and then that's where it ends.
1: You're not writing book reports on them.
0: Mm-mm. I'm not looking to get that Pizza Hut, certificate.
1: Now, if you're ever wondering why Matthew McConaughey doesn't smoke weed anymore, well, it's all Janet Jackson's fault.
0: Well, it's not her fault. It's her song's fault. And this is hilarious. He missed his own birthday party because he kept listening to Janet Jackson's song.
1: So his friends threw him a party at a club, right? And he was at the club in the parking lot and someone gave him a joint. So he smoked it before going into the club. But he got so high in the car that he listened to That's the Way Love Goes 24 times in a row that when he got out of the car, no one was at the club for him anymore because the party was over.
0: So you figure if it's a 4-minute song, he listened to it 24 times straight. That's 96 minutes. That's
1: like
0: over an hour and a half of the same song. You know, could you imagine you're waiting for him there? Like, he's not coming. And he's just listening to Janet Jackson repeat.
1: He drove himself to the club by himself on his birthday.
0: He's just looping That's the Way Love Goes.
1: There was nobody else in there being like, bro, let's go inside.
0: Unless they were on the same level as him. They're like, yeah, run that back. We need to hear it one more time.
1: No one like knocked on his door in the parking lot and be like, hello, everything good in there?
0: I'd imagine it was a big parking lot. Yeah. I'm sure people had no idea he was even out there.
1: Right.
0: I've been in the same club with people, but I didn't even know they were there.
1: Yeah, I know, right?
0: So, I'm not looking for anyone in the parking lot.
1: No. Now, Matchbox 20, they performed at the Illinois State Fair on Sunday, and Rob Thomas, like the main singer, got a little too carried away, swung his mic stand, accidentally hit his guitars in the head with that stand, and it smashed the ear monitor piece into his guitarist's ear where they had to get tweezers to pick it out.
0: I love Matchbox 20. That's such a good band. They're awesome. And I love their story, too, how they came to become a mainstream act.
1: Which is?
0: So there was a program director in Birmingham, Alabama, that heard their song, and it was in the 90s. He just decided to start spinning it. And they were on, like, you know, they were the opening act on the tour, and they thought that everyone was coming to see the headliners, but they were all there to see them. And it just, like, grew and grew. Their song, Push.
1: That's good for them. That's awesome. That's a great story.
0: Yeah, you won't hear a story like that
1: anymore
0: in 2026. But yeah, it was some guy in Birmingham really got behind them, and they took off.
1: That's awesome.
0: And next thing you know, Rob Thomas is performing with Santana doing Smooth.
1: I love that song. Yeah. I love that song.
0: So good that Paul Doucette got all of his in-ear monitor tweezed out of his ear. Rob Thomas needs to be more careful when swinging his mic stand around. But everyone was okay. And if we get the chance to talk about Matchbox 20, I'm all for it. Absolutely. 732-774-3529. That's your Celebrity Juice. It's the B98.5 Morning Show.

0: 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Good morning.
1: Good morning.
0: So picture it. We're sitting here, right? You're at work, you and your coworkers, and you pop the top of an ice cold beer. Okay? But it's not alcoholic.
1: Oh.
0: Is it cool to drink a non-alcoholic beer at work?
1: I mean,
0: America's split on it. America is 50-50. It's a toss-up.
1: It's not alcoholic.
0: Right.
1: So why not? I'm not going to get drunk off of it.
0: No.
1: My performance won't change.
0: Is it just because it's a
1: beer?
0: Quote unquote, yeah. I mean, there are some countries you go to lunch, you're knocking a few real ones back. You're telling me in Germany, they're going to be non-alcoholic beers while they're having their schnitzel? I don't think so.
1: But they're out of the office versus in the office. Like, if you go out for lunch and you grab a beer,
0: yeah,
1: or you
0: then
1: grab
0: you come
1: a
0: back,
1: glass
0: what's
1: of
0: the
1: wine,
0: difference?
1: It wasn't shown.
0: You know, like at that point.
1: You did it in private.
0: So put it in a koozie.
1: So what, I'm a soccer mom pouring my glasses of wine in my tumbler so I can sit on the side of the field being like, go, honey, you got this.
0: Are you ready to do that?
1: I can't wait to do that. I want to get so drunk at a soccer game.
0: Those Saturday and Sunday mornings?
1: They sound miserable to begin with, yes.
0: Go to church. After that, go to the game. Nice little ice cold tumbler rattling around.
1: Go to church first
0: with your sangria.
1: Oh God, no! I don't want sangria. I just want the red wine.
0: Just the what's the, so you? Oh, the only thing I do is throw a couple chunks of fruit in there for you
1: to be healthy.
0: Like, yeah, I'm doing you a favor.
1: So how do you feel if I decided to? Because I actually have the Blue Moon non-alcoholic at home. What if I came in tomorrow
0: and cracked a
1: and I
0: a
1: cracked
0: cold
1: it
0: one?
1: Open at 6 a.m.
0: Yeah, I'd be okay with it.
1: But what if I...
0: You know what my gripe would be? Is if you didn't bring me one. That would be my gripe. Is if you're going to have a beer, alcoholic or non-alcoholic, and you decide to have one and don't bring one so I can join, that's when I'd be upset.
1: Do you think that there's a difference between the beers and the seltzers? For the sake of this conversation, does it matter to you?
0: No.
1: It's still just...
0: No, it reminds me of that Chit skit. Do you remember Chit? He's pretty big on social media last year.
1: Oh, wait, you showed me those videos,
0: didn't you? They had one that he was drinking seltzers at work.
1: Yeah.
0: That's what reminded me of that. No.
1: Okay, what's your case if I decide to have a vodka Sprite?
0: I think that's when it starts to get, that's the line.
1: That's the hard
0: the line.
1: Alcohol?
0: Yeah.
1: Does a mimosa count as a hard alcohol?
0: No, the champagne and...
1: So I could drink champagne.
0: And orange juice.
1: And orange juice here at 6:30 in the morning.
0: How many of those are you actually going to put down?
1: I can put them down.
0: You're going to get so gassy. I'm just going to make fun of you for burping and farting all show if you do that. With the bubbles.
1: What makes you think that's going to happen?
0: What do you mean? Are you telling me you've been around someone who slammed champagne and hasn't been a gas bomb?
1: I've never really thought about it.
0: Yeah, because you've been farting away. That's why.
1: Okay, I guess
0: you've been,
1: I'll...
0: You've been worried about stinking everyone out with those thoughts.
1: I'll pay attention next time.
0: Yeah, no. Mimosas. That those are one tops. Like bottomless mimosas.
1: Oh, that's my jam.
0: Yeah, that's the... I've signed up for that and immediately regretted it. But then I've been like, I've paid for this. I need to have them. I've been so hurt.
1: Forget about me yesterday telling you that while I'm on my maternity leave, I'm going to go out and get drunk like at night. I'm going to go out and do... Brunch well.
0: Listen, brunch is great.

0: Brunch, do brunch well with bottomless mimosas.
1: Brunch is so underrated.
0: I think it's the best time ever.
1: It sets the tone for the day.
0: It's awesome.
1: And you're going to have a great day.
0: And you can still nap and won't be hungover the next day.
1: Eat enough French toast. Put yourself into a French toast coma.
0: Yeah, we're going to have chicken and waffles.
1: Yeah. I'm more of a sweet brunch guy.
0: Like a crepe?
1: Yeah, like not savory. Because I like to think of like I'm having some drinks with dessert.
0: Yeah, right.
1: You know, in the morning.
0: Like, this is good.
1: Yeah, that's living. 732-774-3529. America is 50-50 on this. It seems like we're 100% okay with it.
0: Yeah, I mean, if you're not getting drunk, who cares?
1: Well, I mean, I think in our line of work, you know, we'd probably be even more entertaining. But, like, if you were a surgeon, if you were a doctor, like, if I went to my doctor's appointment and my doctor came in on that rolly stool and cracked a non-alcoholic beer, I'd probably start judging.
0: Again, non-alcoholic.
1: But yeah, even so.
0: There's nothing in there.
1: Right. But I would be like, what are you doing? You're my doctor. Like, you go to the dentist. Okay? You go to the dentist.
0: And they're eating candy in front of you?
1: No, and he cracks a non-alcoholic beer. Mid-exam.
0: Again,
1: not taking a swig of water.
0: It's non-alcoholic. Right. What does it matter?
1: Right, I'm just saying.
0: I mean, listen, you know, those guys on Wall Street, if we're going to go with different professions, they were doing a lot worse than beer at one point in time.
1: Yeah. Well, yeah, I mean, I've seen Wolf of Wall Street. I know what you're referring to.
0: Exactly.
1: I've seen it. I've been there.
0: Okay. I'd rather you drink a non-alcoholic beer than start sniffing stuff in the bathroom.
1: If you're making me money, I don't care. If you're in my mouth, that's a different story. 732-774-3529. It's the B98.5 Morning Show with Mateo and Lenny. 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
1: Howell Township Public Schools is banning metal water bottles and glass beverage containers over fears they're going to be used as weapons. Incidents involving these types of containers have resulted in safety concerns and injuries, prompting the district to take the additional precaution to protect their students and staff.
0: We'll see if other districts follow suit.
1: Yeah, this is so strange. And construction is underway on a new waterfront housing development in Atlantic City that's going to bring 38 townhomes and condominiums to the city's inland neighborhood. So the groundbreaking of the terraces at Absecon just happened, a new residential community overlooking the Absecon Inlet across from Altman Park.
0: If you'd like more info on our local lead, send us a text and we can get that to you.
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3: Traffic and weather.
0: Today's high is going to be 82. We may see a T-storm late this afternoon that's gone up to 87%. Tonight, we're getting down to a low of 70. Tomorrow, a high of 87, mostly sunny and very warm. It's currently 73. It feels like 82.
1: And taking a look at the roads, we do have a little bit of congestion from 89 to 91 northbound on the parkway. 732-774-3529 if you do have a traffic tip.
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1: Today, you can expect a knee-high southeast short period wind swell with occasional thigh-high sets. Semi-choppy conditions in the morning with

0: morning with northeast winds 5 to 10 miles an hour. Semi-glassy and semi-bumpy conditions for the afternoon with the wind shifting to the east. High tides expect to set in at around 12:30 this afternoon here at the Jersey Shore, with the next low tide in at around 6:30 this evening. And the ocean temperature is currently 78 degrees.
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1: Good morning.
0: So did you see that this word has become an insult for anything low quality or inauthentic?
1: Would no.
0: Gen Z has now turned the word polyester into an insult.
1: Like the material?
0: Yeah. I don't know how else to describe polyester besides the material.
1: And it means what again?
0: Low quality or inauthentic.
1: I get low quality.
0: It's an internet diss.
1: And I have not heard somebody say that yet. Okay. I don't like it. It's a big word.
0: It's all over the comment sections in TikTok and Twitch.
1: Oh, is it really now?
0: Yeah.
1: I guess I'll have to start paying attention to that.
0: Yeah. So
1: can I say you're so polyester or that's
0: or
1: so
0: you could
1: polyester?
0: Say like polyester lifestyle. Like if someone is trying to be an influencer and they're, you know, like saying how great everything is, it's like this is polyester. You're not keeping it real.
1: I don't okay.
0: Polyester lifestyle.
1: It's not meshing well with me. I don't get it.
0: I kind of like polyester.
1: I mean, I don't mind the material.
0: That's what I'm saying, is I kind of like the material.
1: Yeah, like, I'm okay with it.
0: I don't hate it.
1: Yeah, I don't hate the material. I just don't understand the concept of this word.
0: Yeah, you know?
1: Like, where did this come from?
0: I feel leisurely when I'm wearing it. So, just give me the heads up, letting you know what's going on the streets.
1: Okay. Well, you know when you walk around town and you see those, like, little free libraries that, like, pop up?
0: Yeah.
1: Where people like put books in and then you can just take some and things like that. There's free Blockbusters popping up. So instead of the free little libraries, there's like little Blockbusters where.
0: The DVDs?
1: Yeah.
0: That's cool.
1: So it actually looks like. They actually look like real Blockbusters. They've painted them blue and black and yellow and stuff. And it's take or leave. Like you put in a movie or a DVD. VHS something, and then you just leave one.
0: Yeah.
1: So those have been popping up around the country. I think they're pretty cool.
0: I saw Christopher Nolan, the director of The Odyssey, was telling us that we should own physical media. He was like, you need to own your favorite movies.
1: And because...
0: And I agree. Because streaming services, you never know when they're going to pull them off.
1: Well,
0: and
1: yeah.
0: And at least you own it. You have it.
1: You just need something to play it on.
0: But, I mean, that's easy.
1: Yeah, you just need to have the device to play it on.
0: They sell them for very cheap. If you want a DVD player right now, it's like $30.
1: Is it actually? Yeah. Oh, look it up. DVD player. Like, where can I get one? Like, Walmart?
0: Yeah.
1: PC Richardson is still a thing?
0: Yes.
1: Okay, well, yeah, it's $45.
0: Yeah.
1: Just, I didn't realize that that's... Oh, you can buy them at Staples. Okay.
0: They're very accessible. You can get them, you know...
1: Everywhere?
0: Yeah. Everywhere where DVDs are sold. And Blu-ray. I don't know the Blu-ray deal. You know, I just said Blu-ray, but I don't know what's going on if you can play Blu-ray.
1: I have no idea like either. That. And then I also saw that Vin Diesel said the wait is almost over because they're going to start shooting in December for the Fast and Furious movie.
0: Okay.
1: So it's going to hit theaters March of 2028.
0: It's 2026.
1: Yeah.
0: Right. I'm just saying, it's 2026. It's coming out in 2028.
1: Yeah.
0: Putting it into perspective. I'm just painting the picture.
1: We got like a year and a half
0: left. You know, I had my brush in hand, and I'm putting paint to canvas. That's all I was doing.
1: Just kind of, you threw me off for a second.
0: 732-774-3529. 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

0: the B98.5 Morning Show with Mateo and Lenny. So this has been the summer of Ella Langley. Choosing Texas is on a heater.
1: Is it? It's 18 weeks now, right?
0: Number one for the 18th week on the Billboard Hot 100. 1 week away for tying the record for the second longest leading single at 19. So
1: wow.
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0: It's the B98.5 Morning Show with Mateo and Lenny. So, Lenny, you'll be out and about kissing babies today, huh?
1: Yeah, I guess I'll be kissing babies. Sure.
0: Is that what you do when you're out there?
1: I'm actually going to be playing the Blue Moon Make Your Summer Brighter Orange Toss at Tiki at Martell's today from 2 to 4. So you can stop by. You also have your chance to win a fire pit as well as Harry Styles.

0: The B98.5 Morning Show with Mateo and Lenny. So you're looking for the new slang terms, you say, huh?
1: What is it this time?
0: Polyester.
1: Like the clothing?
0: Well, yeah, polyester. That's the latest one.
1: What does it mean?
0: It means inauthentic. Very insecure.
1: That's so... I don't understand.
0: I guess it's like a cheap material, you know? It looks good on the outside, but...
1: Fast fashion?
0: Yeah, yeah.
1: I'll stick
0: like
1: to
0: it. Like a polyester lifestyle. It's an insult. It's not a good thing.
1: Oh.
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My name is Rachel, bringing you through midday and putting the glam in your jams. Three more days to go until Friday. 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

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My name is Rachel, bringing you through your midday. We got Sabrina Carpenter, Drake, Tate McRae, Justin Bieber, and Post Malone all next.

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B98.5, if you haven't heard about Perez Hilton and his graphic live stream, he was treated for an overdose after his live stream, according to a Florida incident report. A fire rescue team entered the gossip blogger's Florida home and began treatment on scene for multiple lacerations and an overdose before transporting him to a local hospital. His sister was the one who called law enforcement after she discovered him self-harming while covered in blood and unclothed during a TikTok live stream.

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Hey, party people. It's your pal Rashad checking in on V98.5, the Jersey Shore's number one hit music station, back in the studio after a fun afternoon at Thundering Surf Water Park yesterday. I'll tell you all about that if you weren't there. We actually got to check in with Lenny in just a couple of minutes, who's hanging out at Martell's Tiki Bar with our friends at Blue Moon. Keep it here.

0: afternoon at Thunder and Surf Water Park yesterday. I'll tell you all about that if you weren't there. We actually got to check in with Lenny in just a couple of minutes, who's hanging out at Martell's Tiki Bar with our friends at Blue Moon. Keep it here.
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1: 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It is the afternoon. It is a beautiful day. And you want to know where I am? Well, I'm at Martell's Tiki Bar in Point Pleasant. This is the place to be. It's a beautiful beach day. Come on down. Grab some drinks, specifically some Blue Moon and water to stay hydrated. You know, both. Grab some snacks and come hang out with me. This is your Blue Moon summer made brighter. We have your chance to win a pair of tickets to see Harry Styles when he's at MSG in October. He's going to be there for like a month straight, and we are hooking you up with these amazing tickets. We're also giving away a Blue Moon fire pit today. It is super simple. All you have to do is play the Make Your Blue Moon Brighter orange toss. You score a slice or a ring, and you can walk away with some amazing prizes. There's so much to give away today. I actually have some Blue Moon fans on hand. I brought mine, and I'm going to give some to you, too, because it is such a hot day. So come on down to Martell's Tiki Bar in Point Pleasant. This is the place to be. It's beautiful outside. Come get a tan. Go on the beach. Grab some drinks. Hang out with me, and, you know, have a great Tuesday. It's Lenny from the B98.5 Morning Show.
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1: B98.5. Tomorrow, Mateo and Lenny have another chance for you to win Ed Sheeran tickets for his show at MetLife Stadium September 4th. Here he is now with Martin Garrix. 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

tickets for his show at Madison Square Garden. You should be at Martell's Tiki Bar. Lenny is there right now with our friends at Blue Moon. We'll check in with her next on the Jersey Shore's number one hit music station, B98.5.

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1: Hey, it's Lenny from the B98.5 Morning Show. Forget about that rain this morning. The sun is shining right now here in Point Pleasant. I'm currently at Martell's Tiki Bar for a blue moon, make your summer brighter. It is an amazing day to come out. Get some food, get some drinks, specifically some Blue Moon, and come hang out with me. The beach is obviously open, so you can go into the ocean, you could get a tan, grab some food, and play the Make Your Blue Moon Brighter Orange Toss. Now, this game could score you a Blue Moon fire pit and other amazing prizes. It is so easy to play, and I want you to come and hang out. You know what else we have? By the way, Harry Styles tickets. He's going to be at MSG for like a month and a half straight, and we are hooking you up with a pair of tickets to see him in October at MSG, but you got to be here in order to enter to win. Now, the Blue Moon Fire Pit is actually a 30-inch outdoor wood-burning fire pit. It's actually awesome, and it'll be a great addition to your backyard, and it'll be perfect because as this warm weather like starts to cool down towards the fall, you can make s'mores outside with your fire pit. 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I'm Lenny from the B98.5 Morning Show, and well, Martell's Tiki Bar right now, it's the place to be.
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6: 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Beautiful, and I mean beautiful, Tuesday afternoon. And you want another place to be? It's Point Pleasant, specifically Martell's Tiki Bar. The music is playing, the drinks are flowing, Blue Moon is flowing, and so is the food. We are out here making your summer brighter with Blue Moon. We have our orange toss game, which everyone's been playing, been winning, been losing. It's just a fun time to hang out with friends and family here at Point Pleasant on the beach. So if you win some of the orange toss games, you have amazing prizes you can walk away with. There's Blue Moon fans for those who are extra hot today. I even brought my Blue Moon fan with me. Win t-shirts, other prizes. We are giving away a 30-inch fire pit today as well. I will be calling a winner at the end of today's event. And there's also your chance to see Harry Styles. Now, we all know Harry Styles is playing for weeks at Madison Square Garden. And we have your chance to win a pair of tickets to see him in October. So this is a hot commodity, but you got to be here in order to enter to win. Because Blue Moon Summer, it's just made brighter. And we have teamed up to give you an amazing summer and an amazing experience. So come on down to Martell's Tiki Bar. We're in Point Pleasant right now. We're going to be here till 4. You still

0: have your chance to win some amazing prizes and, you know, spend the beautiful Tuesday afternoon with me. It's Lenny from the B98.5 Morning Show.
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When I saw Ariana Grande at the Barclays Center a couple weeks ago, I didn't get a special guest, but those in London got Cynthia Erivo performing with Ariana some songs from Wicked. 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
1: 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Moments away from picking a winner for our Blue Moon Summer Brighter Contest. Okay, so we are at Martell's Tiki Bar right now in Point Pleasant. Place is packed. Food is going. Drinks are flowing. Blue Moon is flowing. We are on the beach. We're listening to some live music. It is so much fun. Now, in just a few moments, I will be picking a winner for the Blue Moon Fire Pit. So there's still a couple minutes left in order for you to enter to win. We also have your chance to win Harry Styles tickets. He's going to be playing an abundance of shows at Madison Square Garden, but we have your chance to win a pair of tickets to see him this October at one of those dates. But you got to be here in order to enter to win. There's other amazing prizes that we're giving away as well today. Obviously, Blue Moon swag, B98.5 swag. We have tickets to the Blue Claws. It's a lot of fun. So come with your friends, come with your family, grab some Blue Moon while you're here at Martell's Tiki Bar. Go to the beach, listen to some music, get your tan on, because there's only so many days left of summer. But we are making summer brighter. B98.5 and Blue Moon, we've teamed up to make your Blue Moon brighter. So this is the place to be at Martell's Tiki Bar in Point Pleasant. It's Lenny from the B98.5 Morning Show.
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Yesterday, this time, we were outside having a great time at Thundering Surf Water Park to celebrate their 50th season. 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A lot of people came up to me and said they won tickets last week, so we had a really great time. And a big thanks to everyone at Thundering Surf Water Park for opening their doors for us. 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

The most music at the Jersey Shore right here on B98.5. Hey, friends, it's Rashad. Got some Benson Boone, also Bruno Mars, and our favorite boys from Jersey. They announced a new tour. I got the details coming up next.

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1: The Jonas Brothers leaning into that nostalgia. It's B98.5 commercial free on Rashad. They just announced their Burning Up tour all over again, bringing us back to 2008. So instead of just a bunch of shows this weekend at Madison Square Garden, added 45 new cities, including Prudential Center, December 21st. 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

go commercial free on B98.5, the Jersey Shore's number one hit music station. It's Rashad. So not only did the Jonas Brothers announce they are going on tour, Usher and Chris Brown added some more dates for MetLife Stadium this October. It's B98.5.

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Still kind of crazy that actress Hayden Panettiere is gone. Only 36 years old, and it's being reported that it was the result of an overdose, and Narcan was actually found on the mattress where she was staying. But a lot of celebrities paying tributes: Emma Roberts, David Arquette, Rosie O'Donnell. Thank you.

Ray going to be in Jersey for a couple of shows, opening up for Bruno Mars, MetLife Stadium. The first show happening this Friday. It's B98.5, still commercial free with Gracie Abrams. I'm a

If you missed Lenny and Blue Moon at Martell's Tiki Bar in Point Pleasant Beach today, don't worry, we already have the next stop for Blue Moon's Summer Made Brighter Tour on August 28th from 6 to 8. We're going to be at Jack's Goal Line Stand in Long Branch.

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0: 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Usher Raymond and Chris Brown uniting two of R&B's defining hitmakers. 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